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Oh my, my, oh my, my love, I take one look at you, you're taking me

0: 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I won't call on you at all.
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3: Sky from Morčiba, and we are coming to Slovenia. We're going to be there July 3rd, playing at the Lent Festival. Looking forward to seeing you.
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